0: Memorial Day Weekend. La Mega.
1: Understand. One thing, non see, can understand. One make them a talk about me ambition. So I make who them a talk.

0: La Mega. La Mega 106.1 FM.
1: One thing, don't see, can't understand. One make them a talk about me ambition. So one make who them a talk about.